some people just don't realize that, you know. When it's real, you know, it don't go bad. It just gets better.

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Whatever it was, I'm over it now. With every day.

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1: Yo, what do you want, man?
0: My girl just caught me.
1: You made her catch you?
0: I don't know how I let this happen.
1: With who?
0: The girl next door, you know?
1: Nah.
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1: Said it wasn't you.
0: Oh.